0: sure if it's Tuesday or just a second Monday. Oh, wait, twofers. Yay! It's Tuesday.
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1: Now, you know how I love lists here on the show. Hey, what's going on? It's Battle. Well, I stumbled across one, pun intended, of the best songs we love to sing when we're drunk. The number one song on the list. So good, so good. Oh, such a great song. Hey, by the way, what song do you like to sing when you're drunk? Please let me know. 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

0: HSIOT. Holy, it's only Tuesday. On the bright side, HSITFT. It's two for Tuesday.
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I thought this band was awesome when they came on the scene. A new band that we thought, man, they're the real deal. They can do anything. 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

0: That guy, the Carson Mack guy,
1: yeah.
0: He had performed with TSO's management. TSO's management reached out to Alan and asked us if we would give away tickets. And we know that there's some fans, so we want to give away tickets.
1: There absolutely. Bingo.
0: So if you want to go to the show, just go. We just want to make sure we put seats in asses. So a couple random callers get tickets at 518-476-9799, 518-476-WPYX to go see up-and-comers Mack Saturn.
1: 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F-Dub news coming up. Rock news later on. These guys have a tour kicking off. Shorty. It's Pix 106.

0: Morning, Cantera, Pix 106. Good morning, Capital Land.
1: Oh, remember Miracle on the Hudson?
0: I sure do,
1: remember
0: buddy.
1: Miracle on the Hudson?
0: I sure do. That's Sully Sullenberg lands the plane on the Hudson, saving everybody.
1: Saves everybody.
0: The whole damn, it was amazing. We'd never seen anything like it.
1: And Captain Sullenberger, Sully Sullenberger, Chelsea.

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0: Your home for Quinn and Cantera, Picks 106. Seeger and the Silver Bullet Band, old time rock and roll. What was Bob Seeger doing on July 15th, 2017? He was on stage with Don Henley, Timothy B. Schmidt, Joe Walsh, and Vince Gill doing Heartache Tonight at the Eagles' first concert after Glenn Frey passed. That was July 15th, 2017. Old time rock and roll from Seeger coming up. Black Crows, we'll do Puddle of Mud, play some Scorpions too.
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1: 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There is no question about it. John Mellencamp on his tour, delivering on his promise about playing the hits. Like I Need a Lover and Wild Night and Rain on the Scarecrow, Authority Song, Crumbling Down. And of course, this one, Jack and Diane.

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Coming up just past the top of the hour will be your next chance to pick up $1,000 trying to put a grand in your hand. 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

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Gavin Rossdale and Bush are going to be teaming up with Shinedown here in just a few months, right in the panhandle of Florida, for one giant weekend festival that brings so many great eclectic artists together. Shinedown's official website, shinedown.com, has got everything you need on that. Big Rig, Guns N' Roses, solidly rocking into a Wednesday night.